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1: It's another day to keep your head up to the sky and stay optimistic. Even if it doesn't look, you know, it doesn't look like it. It feels like you woke up this morning and all of the craziness just, you know, it just drowns you. But the fact that you are still here is a sign that you need to keep going on. You need to keep keeping on, actually. You need to keep keeping on. And one day, someday, somehow, you know, you probably will get there. Good morning and welcome to the Saturday Express right here on Classic FM 91.1, the only station that plays every song you know. You best believe that, for there is absolutely no contest. I am Ebony and I'm going to be your host, as always, from now all the way till midday. Allow me to be part of your Saturday, and it promises to be an amazing time. I will be keeping you company, and it will be great company, okay, I promise. Today is the fourth day in the month of July, the first Saturday in the month of July 2026. What a beautiful day to be alive and to try to go on this journey called life. I hope you succeed at it, okay? I hope you do, all right? Stay optimistic, and hopefully you will succeed at it. All right, so first off, okay, let us reflect. Let's reflect on the week. As always, bringing out our gratitude journal. We're going to, take a minute and, evaluate your week, as the case may be. Evaluate your week and look for three things that happened for you this week that you are grateful for. Just three. There are always things to be grateful for. The small things, the big things, the things that you take for granted, the things that you think is your right, but it is a gift. Like you waking up this morning, like you being able to do the number two, you being able to stretch your body, you knowing that maybe you've had the breakfast, or maybe in next 1-2 hours you breakfast is sure for you, okay? You know that there's no way you will start your day without putting something in your stomach. There are people who have no idea, you know, all those things that seem little are very, very big, is a very, very big deal. All right, but look at the week. How did it go for you? Whether you feel like you won, whether you feel like you didn't win, but look, be with your heart of gratitude for, like I said, the small things and the big things. You realize that, you know, you made it. You are still here. So it is something to be grateful for. All right. Write it down. Think about it. I like to journal, so I write, but just reflect and think about it. A heart of gratitude, like I always say, it is a game changer. Trust me when I say that, okay? Every single time you are grateful for the things that you do have, while you await the things that you crave for, the universe just has a way of seeing your heart and knowing that, okay, this person is, you know, appreciating things. Every time you repeat, repetition, it kind of rewires you. It rewires your mindset. It rewires how you think or how you see life generally. So every time, do repeat that. Have that heart of gratitude, and trust me, you watch your life turn around. Okay, let's just get straight into it. Moving on to the second segment of the show, which happens to be the original and cover. And what I get to do here is pair two songs, an original and a cover. You get to listen to both of them, and you get to vote. You get to vote which one resonates with you even more. Now, today's song is titled Falling Into You. Now, it is a song by an Argentine singer. Her name is Maria Clara Obaldo. Yes, it was from her 1994 album, her self-titled album. And she issued it on that album as well. And 2 years later, the song was covered by Canadian singer Celine Dion, and it was released as the first single from her album Falling Into You. Yeah, the title of the album was Falling Into You. Okay, so I'm going to play both songs, the original, then I will play you the cover. which was done by. So today we're having Maria Claire Obaldo versus Celine Dion with the song Falling Into You. I'll play the original first, then I will play the cover thereafter. Now, when you listen to both of them and you find out the one that resonates with you, I'd love to hear your thoughts. So you can send me a message on WhatsApp. The WhatsApp number is 0704-4994-911. 0704-4994-911. I'm Ebony, by the way. I don't know if I said that, but yes, I am Ebony. And it is so good to be here. So let's get straight into it. Falling Into You. From the year, which happens to be the original, from the year 1994.

And there you have it, Argentine singer Maria Clara Baldo, Falling Into You, the original, and Canadian singer Celine Dion, the cover, Falling Into You, released in 1996. Let me know on WhatsApp. WhatsApp number is 0704-4994-911. Tell me which one, please. I don't want to hear this. They don't. If you listen to the both of them very well, you will know that they don't. Please know, I don't think that there is a difference. Okay, so if you're planning to send that, though, you have to listen to it. You know, you have to digest the song so well and see that both of them have very distinct voices. Okay, it's 0704-4994-911. That is the number to send your vote to. I will play it again in a bit, but I'm going to play you one, maybe two more great songs right here on the Saturday Express. Only on Classic FM 91.1, for we are the only station that plays every song that you know. You best believe that, for there is absolutely no contest. I am Ebony. Up next is this one by Tyrese, and he titled it Chapter 126.

0: From her second album, she called that one Beautifully Human. That was Jill Scott with Golden. Live your life like it's golden, because it is actually golden. It is 51 minutes past the hour of 7 o'clock. In case you're just tuning in, your life on Classic FM 91.1, the only station that plays every song you know. You best believe that, for there is absolutely no contest. And I am Ebony. Back to the original and cover. Today's song is titled Falling Into You. Now, this song was first done by Argentine singer Maria Clara Ubaldo from her 1994 album. And 2 years after, it was covered by Celine Dion for her fourth English album. She actually titled that album Falling Into You. I mean, it was Celine Dion, right? The song reached number one in Spain, Greece, and also became a top 10 in Norway. It was number 10 in the UK, and the year the song was released, it sold over 200,000 copies in the UK. I could go on and on about that song, all right? But for me, both renditions, I'm confused. Okay, so that's why I'm putting this confusion on you. It's a good way, good confusion anyways. To tell me which rendition resonates with you better. Is it the original by Maria Clara Ubaldo or the one done by Celine Dion? So I will play the original first, then I'll play the cover second. Then you get to, you know, listen, you know, close your, just digest the song with, you know, the way you digest, turn up the volume, however it is you want to, you know, digest this really beautiful song. Then let me know on WhatsApp, all right? The WhatsApp number is 0704-4994-911. Let me take that again. It's 0704-4994-911. Tell me which rendition resonates with you even better. So here we go. Original Maria Clara Ubaldo from the year 1994, Falling Into You.
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Falling Into You, Marie Claire Obado, the original version from 1994, or the cover done by Celine Dion from 1996. Let's find out what you all think. Okay, on WhatsApp. Okay, the WhatsApp number is 0704-4994-911. You can send in your message before I'm done reading the ones I have here already. So we're gonna start all the way from the bottom. Okay, let's open this one, then we'll move all the way to the top. Now this message here says, okay, just give me a second.

0: Okay, got it. This first one here says, good morning, Ebony. I would always go for the cover made by Celine Dion. Celine Dion's voice is so cool, romantic, and soft. Okay. All right, you didn't tell me your name anyways, but thank you so much for casting your vote. So let's move on to this next one here that says, good morning, Ebony Lady. How are you? I'm fine. Thank you for asking. How are you this beautiful morning? I will give my vote to the original, as it's the originator of the idea. Celine Dion basically copied her version. Interesting take. And this is coming in from Osaze Esosa. Okay, so we have one vote down now for both. Let's move on to this next one here that says, Good morning. I prefer the one done by Celine Dion, maybe because of the modern musical instrument used, and also Celine Dion rebranded it very well. Is it weird that I actually prefer the instruments done by Maria? But yeah, it's not about me, it's about you. So we have another vote down for Celine Dion. Let's move on to this next one I hear that says, good morning, beautiful Ebony. I prefer the one done by Celine Dion. Thanks and have a nice day. Have yourself a beautiful day and also a beautiful weekend as well. Favor in cure. Now let's move on to this next one here that says, good morning. I am voting for the cover by Celine Dion, and this is coming in from Ene Gote Ene. Another vote down for Celine Dion. Now let's move on. This next one here said, I'll go for the original, and it's coming in from Nengi. Thank you. This next one here says, good morning, Ebony. I go for Celine Dion, and this is coming in from Joseph. All right, Joseph, I hear you loud and clear. Moving on, latecomer Teresa, thank you for calling yourself latecomer already. Okay, you say I vote for Celine Dion. All right, Teresa, I hear you. Now let's move on. Good morning. I'm up and grateful to my father who loves me unconditionally. This is a hard choice. I've been waiting to hear this because in my head I said, when I found this song, I said, yeah, this one is going to be very hard. But everybody's just, okay, but what do I know? I thought it was going to be hard, but it doesn't seem hard. Anyway, you said this is a hard choice to make as both renditions are lovely. I go for the original, please. Okay, Joy Sinachi, I hear you. I feel the same way as well. I thought it was going to be very hard, but I thought wrong. Now, moving on to this next message here that says, good morning, Ebony. I prefer the original because Celine Dion didn't do anything remarkable. Coming in from Joseph. That's what I see here. Okay. All right. The verdicts. This was not how I thought it was going to go, but like I said, I thought wrong. I thought really, really wrong. Okay, so for Celine Dion, on today's original and cover, we have 1, 2, 3, 4, 5, 6, 7. 7 votes down for Celine Dion, and which happens to be the cover Falling Into You. Then for Maria, we have 3 votes down. 7-3. What's he imagine? Okay. But anyways, thank you so much. Thank you so much for casting your vote. 7-3. I thought I was going to have a tie today. But anyways, it is what it is. Okay. You are the one that matters. You're the one that has spoken, and I have heard you. All right. So thank you, Joseph, Joy, Teresa, Joseph. I already said Joseph, right? Nengi. Who else do we have here? Did you tell me your name? Ene. We also had Inkiru, and I don't have a name here. I have Osaze, and also I don't have a name here. But anyways, thank you so much. Thank you so much. I really appreciate every single person who sent in their votes. All right, back to some more great music right here on the Saturday Express on Classic FM 91.1, the only station that plays every song. You know, you best believe that. For there is absolutely no contest. I'll be back in a bit to give you the wedding song of the day. Don't go anywhere. I am Ebony. Good morning.
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And you just listened to Lady in My Life by Michael Jackson. In case you're just tuning in, your life on Classic FM 91.1, the only station that plays every song you know. You best believe that, for there is absolutely no contest. I am Ebony. It is the fourth day in the month of July 2026, the first Saturday in this month. It's a wet Saturday morning. I think for dinner, I would not advise anybody to have an outdoor wedding. Instead of you to have an outdoor wedding, but you better do your wedding in your living room, your parents' living room. Like, an outdoor wedding, not advisable right now. Okay, so however it is, whatever it is that you can do, make sure you and your guests are secured, because the rains, they don't take permission. They just drop whenever, however, you know, that they want it. But anyways, Saturdays are for weddings unconstitutionally. We in Nigeria have decided that every single Saturday, we'll gather friends, family, and, you know, passerbys. Do you know that there are some people who just wedding crash? Like, that's their job. It's city like Lagos, it happens a lot. I don't know here, but I'm pretty sure it will happen here. People just wed, they just crash weddings, they just dress up because they know that it's impossible. Yes, it is impossible that a Saturday will go by in any city in Nigeria and a wedding will not happen. I think it's almost impossible. So they just get dressed, and anywhere they just see that, you know, it's going down, oh yeah, it's bubble, they will enter there, they will eat. It is so crazy. But I feel like it's something that I want to try maybe one time. Just dress up and just enter any wedding that I like. I just see. Just go. Maybe where the ones that I see that they have a, you know, maybe fine decor. I don't know. I just think it's something crazy that I would love to try out. But anyways, I'm not encouraging that. But, you know, sometimes you just use your free will anyhow that you like it. All right, so congratulations to the lovebirds, the ones who have found the lady in their life and the king in their heart, in their lives as well. If you found your special person and you decided to celebrate it with the world, congratulations to you. It is such a big deal to find someone to do life with. Okay, it's good, you know, it's a good thing to find your person, your personal, and say you together forever. You know, whatever rubs off on you, rubs off on me. We are doing this for life till death takes either one of us. So it's such a big deal. Also, it's actually a very big decision, if you ask me. It's one of the biggest decisions you can make in your life as an adult. So if you decided, well done, congratulations to you. All right, as always, this is my opinion, and I will stand by it any day, any time. It is a crime for you not to have a wedding song. Like, what is the reason why you don't have a wedding song? You have everything put in place and you don't have a song that will last more than the jollof rice that people are going to eat at your wedding today. No, it is a no-no for me. It is a no-no. It is always a beautiful thing to have a song that signifies the way that you feel about each other. A beautiful song, okay? So I like to dedicate beautiful love songs that I think, you know, my opinion, are really great songs that you can use to describe the way that you feel about your person, okay? And I dedicate it to the people who actually are celebrating their love. That's the people who actually getting married. So today's song, great song. I listened to it over the week and I'm like, ah, this song, Sha, evergreen. Like, the song, anytime you listen, if you listen to this song 20 years from today, I'm pretty sure you feel the same way, because it is amazing. It is all shades of amazing. And this song is titled I Believe in You. It was done by Joe from the year 2000, from his album My Name is Joe. Okay, so this is a song for you and also for you. As always, I'm wishing you a beautiful wedding that I am pretty sure you are going to have, but above all, I'm wishing you a successful married life, okay? Your marriage will work. It can work as long as you put in the work, all right? So congratulations once again.
And to the single Pringles, don't worry, I don't used to forget you people. I don't forget you people, okay? Don't worry. Someday, one day, as long as it is something you truly desire, because it's okay if you don't desire it though. There's nothing wrong. If something you truly desire, make sure you have an open heart, and one day, someday, I hope and pray that you find your person as well. So here we go. I Believe in You by Joe.

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All right, that was Look Away, a song by American rock band Chicago, written by Deanne Warren and produced by Ron Neverson. This ballad is a second single from the band's 1988 album, Chicago 19. The song topped the U.S. Billboard Hot 100 for 2 weeks in December, becoming the group's third and final number one hit and ending 1989 at number one on the Hot 100 year end charts worldwide. It also peaked at number one in Canada and entered the top 20 in Belgium, the Netherlands, and also Sweden. Okay, that is not it for the band Chicago. It is time for us to meet the band on the Saturday Express on Classic FM 91.1. So let's hear some more, or let's know some more about the band Chicago. Now, Chicago is an American band that was formed in Chicago, Illinois, in 1967. They're self-described as a rock and roll band with horns. Their songs often also combine elements of classical music, jazz, R&B, and also pop music. Now, growing out of several bands from the Chicago areas in the late 1960s, the original lineup consisted of Peter Cetera, who was on the bass. They also had Terry Catt on the guitar, Robert Lamb on the keyboards, Lee Longhan on the trumpets. They had James Pankow, who was on the trombone. We also had Walter Parazida on woodwinds and Danny Sefrani on the drums. Now, Cetera, Katz, Lamb shared lead vocal duties, and the group initially called themselves The Big Thing. Then they later changed their name to Chicago Transit Authority in 1968, and finally shortened the name to Chicago in 1969. That was a great idea. How do you name yourself Chicago Transit Authority? Feels like a transport company. Anyway, Chicago seems more chic, or sounds more chic. All right, moving on. Lada de Oliveira joined the band as a percussionist and a second drummer in 1974. Sadly, Cart died in 1978 and was replaced by several guitarists in succession. Bill Champlin joined in 1981, providing vocals, keyboard, rhythm, guitar. Then Peter Cetera left the band in 1985 and was replaced by Jason Scurf. Sofrani left in 1990 and was replaced by Tris Imboden. Although the band's lineup has been more fluid since 2009, Lamb, Longan, and Pankow have remained constant members. Now, Parizadia officially retired from the band in 2017, and in 2021 he revealed that he had been diagnosed with Alzheimer's disease, and sadly he died this year, 2026. In 2025, Lamb and Paco went on hiatus from touring amidst health problems before permanently retiring from the band in 2026. And in September of 2008, Billboard ranked Chicago at number 13 in the list of the top 100 artists of all time for the Hot 100 Singles Chart success, and also ranked them at number 15 on that same list in October of 2015. Billboard also ranked Chicago the ninth on the list of the 100 greatest artists of all time, and Billboard also ranked them their 200 album chart success in 2015. Chicago is one of the longest running and most successful rock bands, and one of the world's best-selling groups of all time, having sold more than 100 million records. In 1971, Chicago was the first rock act to sell at Carnegie Hall for a week. The band is also considered a pioneer in rock music marketing, featuring a recognizable logo on album covers and subsequently naming their album using Roman numerals. In terms of chart success, the band is one of the most successful American bands according to the Recording Industry Association of America, and also the Billboard History, second only to the Beach Boys. They are also one of the most successful popular music acts of all time. And to date, Chicago has sold over 40 million units in the U.S. alone, with 23 gold and 18 platinum and 8
multi-platinum albums. They had 5 consecutive number one albums on the Billboard 200, 20 top singles on the Billboard Hot 100, and in 1974, the group had 7 albums in its entire catalog at the time, and on the Billboard 200 simultaneously. The group has received 10 Grammy Award nominations, winning one for the song If You Leave Me Now. It was also the group's first album, which was released in 1969. They were also inducted into the Grammy Hall of Fame in 2014. The original lineup of Chicago was inducted into the Rock and Roll Hall of Fame in 2016. And in 2017, Peter Cetera, Lamb, and Paco were elected to the Songwriter Hall of Fame. Chicago also received a Grammy Lifetime Award, Achievement Award, on the 16th of October, 2020. So we could say they came, they saw, and indeed they conquered. All right, so that's it for the Chicago. As you know, I'm going to be playing a couple of songs from the band. I think this is one of their songs that lots of people are familiar with. Okay. So up next is Hard to Say I'm Sorry is the next song coming on cue. And we also have Saturday in the Park. Don't go anywhere. Stay right here. This is Classic FM 91.1, the only station that plays every song you know. And we've got some more great song lined up for you this beautiful wet Saturday morning to make your Saturday even better. Don't go anywhere. Stay right here. I am Ebony. Good morning.

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Once again, in case you're just tuning in, you're live on Classic FM 91.1, the only station that plays every song you know. You best believe that, for there is absolutely no contest. And right now, we are going to be playing every rap song that you know. In fact, not just every rap song, every rap classic. It has to be a classic, every rap hip-hop classic that you know. So if you are a rap lover, okay, we've got 2 hours dedicated just for you. All right, so do not even think of flirting with your dial. Leave it right here on Classic FM 91.1. All right, without further ado, let's dive right back into some more rap hip-hop classics. Up next is T-Bone Music with T-Bone actually with 14 Bounce.

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It is good that you are here to record this picture of me in my palace garden at Addis Ababa. People who see this throughout the world will realize that even in the 20th century, with faith, courage, and a just cause, David will still beat Goliath.

just saying that this is a moral universe. And we've got to take account of the fact that truth and lies and goodness and evil are things that matter. And that we've got to acknowledge them.

one of the only reasons in the that we in the West have never organized, we have hated our image and our African image. And because Africa has been in the hands of people who have created an image of Africa that's negative and hateful. And it has been hateful to us. We haven't wanted to identify with it. But now that Africa is getting independent and in a position to create its own image, and it's a positive image, those of us in the West look at the African image and see how positive it is. We begin to identify with it. We become proud of Africa, and we become proud of our African blood, our African heritage. And this is what is beginning to make the Africans in the Western Hemisphere today develop more race pride. And as this race pride develops, then it has a tendency to make us want to unite together and work together. And your Western imperialists and colonialists consider this to be a great...

0: 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That would be great. Okay?
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2: They can't stop me from rapping, Kenny. Kenny Hop.

0: That was 2003. That was the fourth and final single from the debut album from G-Unit. The song was produced by ID, and it contains a sample of I Too Am Waiting as performed by Sirata. Smile was neither heavily promoted nor released as a CD single, causing it to chart really lowly. But I don't like the song anyways. Smile. All right, be the reason someone smiles today, okay? Just be that reason. Put a smile on someone's face, whether it's by the things you say, the things you do, you know, even if it's just calling someone that you haven't spoken to in a long while, just be the reason someone has a smile on their face. It's such a big deal. And in the world where everybody's just, you know, is on a fast pace, everybody's like, I don't owe anybody. It's not everybody, or you'll be on your own. But be the reason that, you know, you're looking out for another person, and person feels safe, and also the person will smile. That's the most important part. 42 minutes past the hour of 11 o'clock, and this is where I draw the curtains on today's edition of the Saturday Express. But not before I say a very, very big thank you to every single person who was part of the show. Thank you so much, as always, for choosing Classic FM. I mean, you had choices, but you decided to be here. Thank you for choosing us. We choose you right back all day and all night. We'll do this again next week, Saturday. Same time, same station, same me, Ebony. All right, I'll be back here on Saturday again to, you know, to add flavor to your Saturday. I hope I was able to do that for you. Have yourself an amazing weekend, all right? Make sure you make the very best out of it, because before you blink, Monday will be all up in your face. So make sure you do what you have to do. Rest, have fun, whatever it is that that helps you replenish, make sure you do just that. As always, please, if you're on the road, please drive carefully. The road is not a racetrack. Please be cautious of other road users. You are just one crash away from your disability or from your death. It is that serious. So please take it easy on the road. Don't kill yourself and don't kill somebody else. All right. Also remember that security is everybody's business. No say, no consign you. Let's look out for one another. If you see something, make sure you say something. Let's hold each other's hands through this thing called life. Be your brother's keeper for real. Don't just talk the talk. Make sure you are doing the talk. Take care. Until I catch you again on Monday. I'll be back here on Monday anyways, before Saturday, on Monday on the Drive Time Show from 4 p.m. all the way till 9 p.m. But until then, stay safe. Keep winning at this thing called life. Bye-bye.
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Okay, party people in the house, you're about to witness something you've never witnessed before. Yes, it's the original human beatbox, Dougie Fresh, and his partner, the Grand Wizard, MC Ricky D. D, and that's me in the place to be. And we're gonna show you how we do it for 85 Kickin' Live, all right? Because I got a funny feeling you're all sick of all these crab rappers biting their rhymes because I'm their backstabbers. But when it comes to me and my friend Doug Fresh here, there is no competition because we are the best. Yeah, finesse and press, which we approve, and y'all will realize that we are the move. So listen.

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0: 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She said, if I can't have you, she can't either. 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

0: been around before my mother's born. 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
0: I says, I am. 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
2: Boy, that scratching is making me ill.

Okay, good afternoon. Welcome to What the People Are Saying, right here on Classic FM 91.1. My name is Chris, and it's a pleasure to be here once again. Remember, we're here every Saturday from 12 all the way till 1 p.m. The station is Classic FM 91.1, and before I move straight into the topic for today, a big congratulations to the Nigerian Army, celebrating the 163rd anniversary of the Nigeria's Army Day, basically. And yes, I hear quite a lot is happening. We have facilities being commissioned and so on. So quite impressive. And congratulations to the Nigerian Army. Once again, I do have quite a number of friends who are part of the Nigerian military, some even family members. So I do celebrate you and thank you very much for your service to this great nation, Nigeria. Okay, so for today, on What the People Are Saying, we take a look at MTEF and the 2026 budget, the 2026 budget in River State to be specific, and then we ask ourselves this question: what is the way forward? So starting from the beginning, the medium-term expenditure framework, it's known as MTEF, is a physical planning tool that provides a three-year financial blueprint for what a government aligning policy priorities with sustainable budget planning. It sets out projected revenue. That's what basically any business does. And of course, if you're running the government and you're talking about finances, you are obviously looking at like a business where money is spent to achieve certain goals. Yes. So recurrent expenditure and capital spending for each year, serving as the foundation for the annual budget in Rivers State. MTEF defines a multi-year framework for development programs and also public finance management. It ensures continuity, predictability, and accountability in government spending. It also acts as a precursor to the annual state budget, legally required before budgetary debates. So basically, it helps you predict what, you know, will be required, how much money will be required to run the state effectively. It's an approximation. It's kind of like when you're running a business, you look at your recurring costs. Let's say you don't own the property, you obviously have to pay your rent, electricity bill, things like that for a personal business. Now imagine things that are required to run a state government. So, Governor Siminalayi Fubara presented the MTEF for 2026 to 2028 to the River State House of Assembly, which was approved expeditiously, yes. The House passed the MTEF just 24 hours, approximately, after submission. Projected total expenditure for 2026 is about 1.84 trillion naira, which basically comprised of, recurrent expenditure of over 400 billion and the capital expenditure of over 1.4 trillion. So the assembly evaluated assumptions and noted that revenue projected, or the projections, were conservative relative to current economic realities, especially considering international oil price, which has a way of surprising you when you least expect. So saying it's conservative means that, you know, there might be need to step it up a little bit. And approval aligns with Section 10 of the River State Fiscal Responsibility Law, number 8 of 2010, which mandates MTEF submission 4 months before the next financial year. Now, in this case, submission occurred beyond the ideal timeline due to
practical considerations, because quite a lot has been happening in River State. So passing the MTEF is a critical precedent for the 2026 state budget. It legitimizes subsequent budget deliberations, you know, ensuring compliance with procedural requirements. Also facilitates harmonization between the executive and legislative arms. It also provides a strategic roadmap for development, highlighting priority sectors for infrastructure, public service, and socio-economic projects. So yes, very, very important, you know, continuity, because you know, find sometimes projects start and don't finish. So now, what is the status of the budget in River State at present? Now, as of July 2026, MTEF has been approved. I already mentioned that. Effectively clearing the procedural hurdle for the 2026 budget. The House of Assembly approval. High legislative execution cooperation, signaling that 2026 budget can now be drafted and submitted for debate. Now, analysts note that while the MTEF adoption is a positive step, actual allocations in the annual budget may exceed conservative estimates defined in the MTEF due to higher than projected revenues. And that is expected, obviously. Especially with a country like Nigeria, quite a lot of fluctuations, if you ask me, with regards to revenue and, running cost, if I may put it that way. Now, in summary, the 2026 MTEF sets the financial and policy direction for River State for 3 years, in case you don't know. The projections, 1.84 trillion, with significant capital investment share. Following MTEF approval, the 2026 River State budget can be prepared, providing detailed allocations consistent with the framework. So it's basically kind of like a framework that helps you build the rest of the budget around it. Now, governance implications. It demonstrates procedural compliance, transparency, and collaboration between state bodies, aligning with constitutional and fiscal responsibility requirements. Now, the current status is therefore that MTEF is formally approved and the state is on track to finalize and implement the 2026 budget in accordance with the framework. That is where we are right now. So we're ready for the 2026 budget. So the River State House of Assembly approved the budget. I mentioned that earlier. And the key details are that the MTEF was presented to the House of Assembly on the 25th of June, 2026, through an emergency plenary session where Speaker Martin Amaewolu read the governor's transmittal letter, which is the procedure. The House deliberated on the framework and unanimously passed it during plenary following the following day, which was Friday 26th. So the next day, it was good to go, effectively endorsing the financial blueprint for the state for the next 3 years. Budget figures, I mentioned, about 1.84 trillion for 2026, with over 400 billion for recurrent expenditure, more than 1.4 trillion for capital projects, which I think is very, very necessary for the growth, in any states. You need to execute some projects. So approval of MTEF is a critical step in the River State's budgeting process, providing a strategic financial plan. The legislative action enables the governor to move forward with presenting the 2026 appropriation bill to the House. And those are the steps that are taken. Now, has the budget been presented? Has it been passed? No. But before I get to that, let's go back in time a little bit to recent budget approval history. Now,
Looking at this, you ask yourself this question: how long has River State been without a budget approved within the state? Because I'm sure figures, basically facts about this may be a little bit blurry sometimes when you talk about a budget approval. Ordinary River State should have its budget approved annually before the start of the fiscal year, which is January. That's how it is stated that it's supposed to be. But unfortunately, since the end of 2024 calendar, which starts 2025, the State Assembly could not approve the 2025 budgets due to differences in opinion. Let me put it that way. Now, emergency intervention by President Bola Ahmed Tinubu in March 2025 allowed a federally approved budget. Now, under this arrangement, the 2025 budget, 1.485 trillion, was approved by the National Assembly, not the State Assembly, rather than the State House of Assembly, effectively bypassing normal legislative procedure. So, yes, a budget has been approved, but not within the states, or not by the State House of Assembly. So that's for 2025. The 2026 budget approval was supposedly delivered or delayed until December 2026, which was supposed to be when the assembly complex was supposed to be completed. The River State Assembly complex is nearly complete with construction in its final phase, I believe, but I don't believe it has been officially handed over or commissioned for use. Now, that is the situation. So River State has been without an approved annual budget by its own legislature for roughly 1 year, the entire 2025, and, well, moving into 2026. Now, this reflects the longest period of legislative gridlock in recent history for the state, and underscores reliance on emergency rule approval instead of normal legislative processes. So it is 2026, the River State is still left without a constitutionally approved budget. That's where we are at present. It's 2026 now. What are the implications of this? That's basically what we're going to look at today. I mentioned earlier the MTEF, the River State budget for 2026, and the implications with regards to commerce in the state and how the state is run in general. Now, in River State, as in other Nigerian states, the absence of an approved annual budget triggers several legal, administrative, and socioeconomic consequences, drawing from constitutional provisions, expert commentary, and local political contexts. The implications can be analyzed as follows. So you have the legal and fiscal implications of the budget not being presented yet. You have the constitutional provision for temporary spending, which exists, and that's section 122 of the 1999 constitution as amended. It allows the state governor to withdraw funds from the consolidated revenue fund, CRF, for up to 6 months in the absence

0: of public spending, continuous reliance on CRF withdrawals may bypass standard checks and balances, increasing the potential for misuse of funds. Increasing the potential, that's the word right there. And you also have the governance implications when if the budget is basically not passed on time. There are many issues, you know, running a state without, you know, the budget being presented or approved when it is supposed to be approved. You have the governance implications, which point to, let's say, reduced transparency. Budget serves as a key instrument for communicating government priorities. Its absence creates uncertainty about revenue allocation and government commitments, eroding public trust. So that is the situation on ground. Looking at some of the implications of a delayed budget approval. Now, what are your thoughts on this? And what is the way forward? This is what the people are saying. What do you think about the delayed, the not yet approved annual budget for 2026? And how do you think it affects the lives of the everyday citizen right here in River State? You can get across to me on 0802-4000-911. And you can also call in. You can send a WhatsApp message to 0704499-4911. Yes, once again, you can call in on 0802-4000-911 or send a WhatsApp message to 0704499-4911. I seem to have missed a couple of calls. If you have been trying to get across to me, please do try calling in again. I believe the calls seem to look like flashes, but then again, I believe network issues do occur sometimes. And back to more implications of not having an approved budget. Let's see. Hindered policy implementation are one of the listed implications, because projects in infrastructure, healthcare, and education may be stalled or executed inefficiently if the funds are not readily available, as ministries lack clear budgetary direction for planning and expenditure. It could also lead to weakened electoral oversight in election years. Delayed budgets reduce the ability of citizens and institutions to scrutinize fiscal policies or promises, and government performance, which is also very important. During election years, obviously you have candidates basically making promises of things that they would do, projects that would be executed, and so on. Now, what happens when the budget hasn't been approved early enough for some of these projects to be executed for one reason or the other? It kind of, puts out, makes people question whether those policies or promises have been kept. So yes, those are some of the implications. Don't forget, you can call in and be part of the conversation and tell me what you think about the 2026 budget, lack of approval of a 2026 budget for River State. Do you believe that it affects your life in any way? You can also send me a WhatsApp message. Don't forget that. 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
1: 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The voice of the people.
0: And I always say it's very, very important to always listen to what the people are saying, because a government is actually supposed to be for the people, by the people. Yes, when you take

0: the people out of the government, do you really have a proper democracy? Do you really have proper governance when, you know, the thoughts and the opinions of the people that are being governed are not put into consideration? And how does that happen? By listening to what the people are saying. And that is exactly why we're here right now. The 2026 budget, River State's approval. Delays, no delays, why? What are the implications? What are your thoughts on the way forward? Do you think it's too late to present a budget? Maybe that could be your opinion. So what are your thoughts in general? Don't forget, call in, let me know your thoughts. Send me a message right here. It's Classic FM 91.1 and I'm Chris. So let's look at some more possible implications of a budget not being presented on time. So you have, socioeconomic consequences. Now, these socioeconomic consequences include, project disruption. Yeah, there could be delays in, you know, budget approval. And this, you know, may stall critical development, critical development programs, affecting citizens, access to services like roads, yes, hospitals and schools. Those are, you know, challenges that may occur. Project disruption, a very major concern. You might ask yourself, what exactly is happening in River State right now? Which projects have been executed? Which projects are still yet to be executed? Which projects have been left hanging? Those are questions. And a lot of that, you know, falls under project disruption. Now, you also have investment and economic planning uncertainty. Now, this is the part that really affects quite a number of Nigerian citizens. But for now, we'll take a little break. Okay, maybe not yet. In a couple of minutes, we'll take a little break, pay some bills, and share some information with you. And then we'll, you know, get back to taking your calls and messages. Yes. But for now, let's just keep going through some of the implications of not having a budget approval on time. So you have investment and economic planning uncertainty. As a business person, you'd like to know what policies the government is leaning towards for both public and private sector actors. You know, budget data from economic forecasting and investment financial indeterminacy can discourage investment and slow growth because you don't know which direction the government is heading to and where to put your money into. That's the best way I can put it. Some policies, some businesses rely seriously or heavily on what direction government policies are heading, where the government is putting its money, and you make critical decisions that help you as a business. Now, you also have public confidence and social stability, another consequence of not having your budget, you know, approved on time. Persistent uncertainty and perceived fiscal irresponsibility can erode societal confidence in, you know, government, potentially leading to unrest or political tension. Yes, some, you know, implications of not having your budget approved on time. So what are your thoughts? Back to you once again. In what way do you think that the unapproved budget of River State, let me put it that way, River State not having an approved annual budget at present affects you as a business person in River State? Maybe even not just as a business person, but as someone who resides or works in River State. Find
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0: And yes, still here talking about the River State budget for 2026 and its implications, or implications of not having your budget approved when it is supposed to be approved. And the big question is, what is the way forward to avoid these possible implications? Because not, you know, 100% certain that these will happen, but there are possible implications. And the question is, what can be done, or what should be the next step? You know, when should a state function without, you know, a budget being approved? Should it be? Do you think that is ideal? If it's not ideal, then what do you think should be the solution? And what should be the next step to get the budget approved? Is it too late to have the budget approved? Some people might think so. Is it too late to have the budget approved? I don't think so. But I was supposed to have a guest on the program today to help analyze this situation properly. But as I always say, the program is titled What the People Are Saying. And that is why what you are saying, your own opinion, you know, carries the most weight. And that is why I'm expecting to hear from you and know what you think, you know, about River State running without an annual budget approved by the House of Assembly.

And I got your message, Chibu. So you said, operating without a formal appropriation act threatens legal spending from the state's consolidated revenue fund. Stakeholders and critics should be warned that this legal vacuum could delay civil service salaries, stall vital infrastructure like the Port Harcourt Ring Road, and paralyze public services. Thank you very much for sending in your message, Chibuzo. Okay. And yes, let's see. I got this one also. You said the June 30 deadline, constitutionally, you know, any state's expenditure made after June 30, 2026 lack a legal foundation from the consolidated revenue fund. It lacks a legal foundation. And that is why I asked. Thank you very much, Chibuzo, and thank you very much, Jacob, for getting across. Let's pay some bills, and we are still right here on What the People Are Saying.

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10: 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It's What the People Are Saying on Classic FM 91.1. According to you, Jonathan, I got your message. And you said that the government is operating outside the law. Okay, that's your opinion. You said they contend that running a government, you're contending that running a government through executive council approvals rather than an assembly enacted law violates the Nigerian constitution. Okay. Interesting. Previously, I got your message, Jacob, and you said that according to you, in summary, any state expenditure made after the 30th of June 2026 lack a legal foundation from the Consolidated Revenue Fund. Do you mind elaborating a little bit more about this one? Let's know. Is it late to you know present the budget? Some people might think, the year is nearly done. Why move forward? Or, you know, but there are quite a number of implications. You know, if you feel that any budget presented now might not be ideal, or if you feel that presenting a budget right now is too late, or you feel that a budget must be presented by the 30th of June is the situation, then get across to me and let me know what you think. Yes. But let me share some more implications of not having an approved budget by now, I guess, in River State and still relying on some other option. Political and administrative pressures. That's from this angle. Let's say opposition parties and civic stakeholders have historically criticized executive fatigue or deliberate delays in budget presentation, framing it as a potential financial misconduct or governance failure. I mean, if you know the governance was part of a business and ran with KPI. Would you consider it adequate performance? So from that perspective, I do get what you mean with regards to implications of not having the budget presented as soon as possible or when it was supposed to have been presented. So anyway, let's see. Another implication is that strong coordination between the executive and legislative arms is necessary to prevent a protracted absence of an approved budget and uphold constitutional physical discipline. Oh, I seem to be, I think the network is having a little issue, but if you're trying to get across to me, please keep trying to get across. The network's been a little bit funny this morning, but you can always choose to send a WhatsApp message on 070-4499-4911. But if you're trying to call in to share your thoughts about this, you can call in on 0802-400-0911. Yes, that's the Classic FM hotline.

And we're still right here. It's what the people are saying on Classic FM 91.1. Yes. We're still looking at the 2026 budget's lack of approval and possible implications on commerce in the states. I've listed quite a number of them, you know, ways that it can affect you and I as indigents and residents of River States, and so many different opinions about the budget's lack of approval. Who to blame and who not to blame, I guess. But yes, let's take some more messages. Let's maybe take a look at a couple of stories. This one is from a week ago. Yes.

And I got your message. Perry, you said, before I get back to the story, I was trying to unload. Perry, you said the budget not being presented, it feels deliberate. And why the delay? Okay, I got your message. Deliberate. Why do you think it could be? Why do you believe that it feels deliberate? And what could actually be gained from a delayed budget approval? I mean, obviously, a lot can be lost due to delayed budget approval, but what can actually be gained? Can anything actually be gained? I'm not sure there's anything to be gained by not having a state budget approved on time. I mean, by both sides, but I mean, if you do disagree, get back across to me and let me know. Is there anything that could possibly be gained? Still very doubtful about that.

While I'm waiting for your messages to come in and your calls keep bouncing, but do keep trying to get back across to me. Let's take a look at this particular story. The Rivers State House Assembly Speaker, Martin Amiwale, he reprimanded Governor Siminalayi Fubara over what he described as the delayed submission of the state's 2026-2028 medium-term expenditure framework. Okay, according to a statement issued by his media aide, Martins Wachukwu, the document was presented far behind the timeline required by law. The speaker asserted that the budget framework should have been submitted much earlier in line with the Rivers State Fiscal Responsibility Law, but was only forwarded when the year was already significantly advanced. Recall that, the governor, Siminalayi Fubara, on Thursday submitted the 2026-2028 MTEF to the Rivers House of Assembly, and that was on the 25th of June. Now, despite the delay, the speaker stated that the assembly decided to approve the document in the interest of the state and to avoid further setbacks in the budget process. The Rivers Assembly approved the spending framework on Friday during the plenary, barely 24 hours after it was presented and read before lawmakers. Yeah, I think that was quite a speedy approval, which I think it's in good faith. Anyway, Amiwale said, according to Section 10.1b of the River State Fiscal Responsibility Law, number 8 of 2010, it clearly provides that the MTEF should be laid before the House in September, 4 months before the start of the next fiscal year. Wow, so that's since 2025. The speaker further stated that Governor Fubara failed to comply with that legal timeline, resulting in what he described as a major delay in the budget planning process. The presentation was late, but in the interest of the state, the House deemed it expedient to consider the document, which is a precursor to the state's 2026 budget estimate, even though the year is already half gone, he said. Yeah, and that gets back to leads back to my question. The year is already half gone. So what happens? Is it late to present a budget? If it's not, then, you know, why is there a delay? And some people have insinuated that there is a bigger master plan behind it. I do not know what master plan could possibly lead to that. So no, but you know, I guess that's your opinion. Do get across to me. Don't forget, you can call in 0802-4000-911 and you can WhatsApp on 0704499-4911 and keep your WhatsApp messages coming in and keep trying the phone lines. Network has been a little bit fuzzy lately.

Okay, so if you have been trying to get across to me, please do give it another try. Network has been up and down, but do give it a try. Do try calling back on 0802-4000-911. Your call just keeps narrowly slipping. I would really love to hear what you have to say.

Hello, good afternoon. Hello, good afternoon. You're on to Classic FM 91.1. Please go ahead. Yes, you can go ahead. I can hear you. Wow. Okay. Yes, I did say, mention that the lines have been a general network problem. I don't think it's any particular network. I just think most of the lines are having a bit of a challenge. Yes. They just keep cutting off. So you can always explore the other alternative, which is sending me a WhatsApp message, or you can also send a voice note via our WhatsApp platform. That way I can still listen to you. Yes. But if not, we can always give it another go. You can always just still try getting back. But I do believe you are in transit. I could hear the wind, on the background. And obviously, the network can fluctuate when you're in a moving vehicle.

0: And my question once again, what is the way forward? 2026 budget, River State budget 2026 approval. What is the way forward? Is it too late to get it approved? Is there still time? I've gotten different comments, and some people think, it's a little bit late, while some people think that if it's not presented by now, you know, then something must be wrong. But what could possibly be wrong? What could be the issue? Are figures still being put together? Is that a possibility? Well, your guess is as good as mine, fingers crossed. Maybe the budget could be presented tomorrow. That could happen on Monday. It could be approved by Monday. So let's keep our fingers crossed. But taking a look at some of the implications, possible implications. Let's use the word possible. Things that could possibly happen, you know, when you do not have a budget, approved budget to work with by your State House of Assembly. So I did mention the legal fiscal implications, like constitutional provision for temporary spending that falls into play. But you also have the issue of financial accountability. That is a risk that can happen because of delayed budget approval, limits legislative oversight and public spending. And of course you have the governance implications. I mentioned reduced transparency. Yes, because the budget serves as a key instrument for communicating the government's priorities. Everybody wants to know where the state's money is, you know, going. So, yes. And you also have hindered policies because projects in infrastructure, healthcare, and education may be stalled or, you know, execution or could be delayed or executed inefficiently. I mean, if you don't have, you know, the budget to work with. And, of course, weakened electoral oversight is a possibility, and considering the fact that, you know, we are in and we are close to the elections. In election years, delayed budgets reduce the ability of citizens and institutions to scrutinize fiscal promises and government performance, which I'm sure we're all very eager to do right now. Has the government performed adequately? Have, you know, candidates that you voted for 4 years ago, what are the performances like? Are you satisfied? I mean, so when we look at the budget, we look at what has been done, look at what has been executed, and then we find out which promises were kept and which were not kept. So yes, weakened electoral oversight. And you also look at the socioeconomic consequences, like project disruption, investment and economic planning uncertainty. Yes, for businesses, public confidence and social stability, that also could be an implication or affected, and political and administrative pressure could, you know, basically kick in. Yes, because opposition parties and civic stakeholders have historically criticized executive fatigue or deliberate delays in budget presentation. And that leads to your message, Perry, stating that something could be a reason for the delay. But, you know, for me, I cannot think of any possible thing to benefit from a delayed budget presentation. I can't really think of anything to benefit. But if you can, then please do go ahead and share that with me. We are gradually running out of time, and I would love to take some calls, but the network has been a little bit unfriendly today. But I hope signals are better same time next week. We could revisit this topic, maybe with a special guest analyst in the studio, or who knows, possibly by then the budget could have already been approved. So let's keep our fingers crossed. For now, you're still listening to What the People Are Saying on Classic FM 91.1.
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0: And yep, I would have loved to take one or two calls, but I'll just settle for this last message from Your Culture. He said, local business owners and residents report that major infrastructure plans, including the heavily publicized Port Harcourt Ring Road, have suffered severe delays. Contractors are refusing to work or execute new projects due to the lack of legally secured funding. Interesting. Is that really happening? Are they delayed? I mean, obviously, those are some of the implications. Projects could be delayed when you don't have your budget, you know, approved in hand. But something that some challenges that I believe we need to overcome. And well, I think it's never too late, you know, for the budget to be passed, approved, presented, approved, passed, and remedy some of these, you know, challenges that may have occurred. So, yes, let's just move forward. The way forward, that's what we are about right here on What the People Are Saying on Classic FM 91.1. We listen to what the people are saying, and to the best of our ability, we pass on that information to the government, to the legislature, to the judiciary, and so that adequate plans, adequate decisions are made in the interest of the people of the state. Because, I mean, who are the leaders without the people that follow them? I'm Chris. Thank you once again for sticking with me. It's What the People Are Saying on Classic FM. I'll be back same time next week from 12 a.m. or 12 noon to 1 p.m. Saturday, right here on Classic FM 91.1. 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

0: 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There are two sides to a coin. Several sides to a story. The dissensions.
1: I'm coming. 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
0: 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Air it all. No holds barred. Your views, inner perspective on the narrative. 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

0: dance floor. 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You could call it a night, or you could...
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